0: muziek ontdek je op Slam.
1: Axwell, whatever turns you on.
0: New
1: music. 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Sunrise.

0: allerbeste house en techno. Dit is de Boom Room met live Silva Pompa.
1: Ladies and gentlemen, you will find located in the seat pocket directly in front of you an ear sickness bag. In the event of sickness brought on by air turbulence,

0: De Boom Room op Slam in de studio Silva Bamba. Hey man. Welcome. It's a busy day.
1: Ja. Yeah,
0: free gigs.
1: Yeah.
0: All around the country.
1: Uh-huh.
0: Ploegendienst by the creek. And now you're here. The Boom Room.
1: Exactly. Yeah.
0: How you doing?
1: Yeah, good. How are you? Good?
0: Yeah, I'm fine. A lot of support for your latest hit.
1: Mm-hmm.
0: It's insane, right?
1: Yeah,
0: on tonight.
1: It's crazy. Yeah, it's crazy. Can't believe it.
0: What was the moment you... Do you still remember the moment you thought, this is my new...
1: I was at Miami Music Week.
0: Yeah.
1: Playing back-to-back Rossi. And I dropped it for probably maybe the second time I've ever played it. And it just went off. And when you make a tune and it goes off, like, first time. Yeah.
0: It's sick. Crazy. It's a classic, right? The sample. Montel Jordan.
1: Yeah.
0: Get it on tonight.
1: Mm-hmm.
0: How do you... Came up with the idea to use it for your new track.
1: To be fair, I just have like a million samples on my computer.
0: That yeah,
1: it's like trying to always like use all the time. I've got like loads, a big database. But yeah, that one was just someone was speaking to me that day about that one. Yeah,
0: you're scrolling through samples and then you came up with Getting On Tonight or.
1: Yeah. Literally, I've like listened to like every R&B a cappella mm-hmm. like I can find pretty much. And yeah, that one is just like I had it on my computer for a while, but I've never been able to like do it justice.
0: A lot of support, even Chesto, Oliver Heldens. It's insane, right?
1: Oh, really? I didn't know that.
0: And tomorrow, off to Ibiza.
1: Yeah, yeah. What I'm doing on Monday is pretty cool. It's my birthday. I'm going back to back Ketama in Amnesia.
0: Oh, really? Cool. Yeah,
1: so I'm pretty excited about that.
0: Yeah.
1: I'm pretty nervous, actually, to be fair. Them nights are pretty bonkers.
0: You never played together? Or is it the...
1: No, but I know him well.
0: Yeah.
1: So it's like, shouldn't be too hard, but yeah. Still a bit nerve-wracking. He's a legend, you know what I mean?
0: Yeah.
1: Yeah. And then, yeah, just like plenty of music, plenty of collabs. Got a track with Interplanetary Criminal, some tracks with Rossi, a few of my own stuff, another EP. To be honest with you, I'm just keeping the tunes coming out, like constantly. Yeah, that's the plan.
0: Nice. Actually, for me, you're a new kid on the block. You're pretty new, right? How old are you?
1: I'm 20, about to turn 25 in 2 days.
0: Sick. 25, Ibiza.
1: Yeah, nah, well, thank you.
0: Yeah, pretty cool.
1: Yeah, nah, sick.
0: Thanks a lot, man, and hope to see you soon.
1: See you soon, mate.
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